0: 라디오 광고. 여기저기 들리는 랄랄라 라디오 광고.
1: Most water-related accidents occur within the month of August, with the leading causes including flooding of infrastructure and drowning.
2: So here's a quick guide to prevent accidents. First,
1: always perform some kind of warm-up exercise before going in the water.
2: After spending a long time in the water, keep warm and get plenty of rest. It's always a good idea to wear a life jacket and stay away from deep areas.
1: Attempting a rescue with no equipment is too dangerous. Instead, in case of emergency, always call 119 first and look for a safety kit in the meantime.

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1: On this Seoul Smarts, first aid kits. It's summer, which means it's vacation season, but it also means there's an increased chance of illness and injury. For a peace of mind, keep a first aid kit ready at all times. The kit should include painkillers, cold and flu medication, adhesive and cotton bandages, antibacterial ointment or powder, bug spray, and any personal medication. If you're planning on traveling overseas, it may be a good idea to have indigestion and anti-diarrhea medication handy, just in case your body doesn't agree with the local food or water. If you have a baby or young child in the family, it's a good idea to keep a thermometer ready to check if they have a fever. Cotton swabs will also come in handy. Be ready and be safe.
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0: They say a typhoon will hit us soon. Are you prepared to survive through it?
1: Yes, I've got my radio, TV, phone, all set up to keep in touch with my friends and family.
0: What about your shop? Did you tie your sign? What about your windows?
1: All done. But I have to check the roof, though. The wind might blow it away.
0: Good. I think I'll have to check my drains at home when I get there to see if any of them is clogged.
1: Don't forget your car, too. 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
0: Speaking of lowlands, did you get your place prepped? It has a basement parking lot, right? You should make sure it doesn't get flooded.
1: Sure, I think that's about everything. Let's stay safe this season.

Good day, dear hearts of cuties. Thanks for joining us on this cool Friday, TGIF, everybody. This is your DJ EQ signing in. Most of the time, animals don't feel like a direct threat to our everyday lives. So when we see a wild animal suddenly attack a person, it can be shocking, even terrifying. But it also makes me wonder, how threatened must that animal have felt to react that way? Moments like these remind us of something we easily forget. Keeping our distance is simply another form of respect. Let's start the show with Def Leppard, Animal.

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Maybe through your experience or maybe watching a video of some sort, right? 저 같은 경우는 I am afraid of dogs. 저는 강아지는 아니고 개가 무서운 게 있어요. I think a long time ago, I think I probably was in my second year in the elementary school. And, you know, back then, you know, in the 80s, early 80s and mid 80s, you know, see a lot of dogs running around. But these days, you know, I mean, you won't see dogs running around the neighborhood without any mask or those kind of things, right? Without any protective mask or gears. 그 당시에는 뭐 그냥 뭐 그런 게 전혀 없었죠. 막 이게 누구 집 개인지도 모를 정도로 동네 개들이 많이 뛰어다녔거든요. 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

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This is a medley of a song by Michael Bublé. Two songs, I believe live version. It's a beautiful day and haven't met you yet.

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Concerns are growing as summer approaches due to potential power shortages. A sudden surge in power usage can lead to power outages. To prevent this, it is advised to reduce electricity consumption between 2 to 5 p.m., which is the peak usage period. Set your air conditioner's room temperature to 26 degrees Celsius or higher, and remember to unplug devices when not in use. During an emergency, turn off all electrical appliances and lights connected to the main power source. After a power outage, do not immediately reconnect the power supply. It is not secure and can hinder recovery efforts. The best way to prevent power shortages is by reducing electricity waste, and everyone can contribute to this effort.

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1: 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Wherever you're tuned in from, whenever you're tuned in from, you are right on time. Time for updates on weather. The heat is not over yet on this Malbok, traditionally the last of Korea's three hottest days of summer. Heat advisories have expanded to more parts of the country, as the apparent temperature is expected to climb above 33 degrees Celsius. Make sure to take care of yourself.

couple of tracks. And Neil Horan, Put a Little Love on Me, and Keen, Somewhere Only We Know. So your fear for animals. Let's get to some more text sent in by our listeners. Andy Mike님은 30일 굶은 호랑이요. So a tiger that's been starving for 30 days. I guess for that matter, any animal that's been starving, you know, they would act very aggressively toward a human, for sure, I think. Benny님도 역시 probably a grizzly bear, right? I think, yeah, we all have a certain fear because we've seen a lot of footages of, you know, how violent a bear can be. 판다곰도 곰이잖아요. 하지만 판다곰 말고 grizzly bear. 좀 이렇게 보통 이 산에서 사는 그런 아이들은 굉장히 무서울 수 있죠.

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1: 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The information hotline is available in 5 foreign languages including English, Chinese, Japanese, Vietnamese and Mongolian. 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Within Seoul, dial 120.

0: 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Outside of Seoul and within Korea, dial 02120. The call center also provides consultations via mobile phone text messages at 02120.
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at the peak of summer, surface temperatures on the road can easily get to 65 degrees. The heat buildup weakens car tires, leading to wear and tear that could jeopardize your safety and the safety of other motorists on the road. So during the hot summer months, get your tires checked regularly, looking for signs of damage. You should also monitor tire pressure, because the right air pressure helps keep the temperature of your tires down. Regular tire checks are key in detecting other issues to increase vehicle safety, like proper alignment. Let's all stay safe on the road this summer.

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1: 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People who stay indoors for a long time with air conditioners experience this. The symptoms are cold, headaches, muscle pains, fatigue, and digestive problems. It occurs because of temperature differences. However, it's hard for our bodies to adjust to the difference. When exposed to such conditions for a long time, our peripheral vessels shrink. This causes abnormalities in our blood circulation and autonomic nervous system. People with high blood pressure, diabetes, and arthritis easily experience this. Here are things you can do to prevent the symptoms. Our bodies can handle a temperature difference of 5 degrees Celsius. Make sure the difference between the outdoors and indoors is within that range. Be aware that it mustn't be more than 8 degrees maximum.
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1: On this Seoul Smarts, Republic of Korea Visa Portal. 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

Heat stroke occurs when the body's temperature is 40 degrees or higher and is a life-threatening medical emergency. Heat exhaustion is a less serious condition caused by long exposure to the sun. Heat stroke may begin with symptoms of heat exhaustion, which begins with muscle cramping, headaches, and dizziness. Heat exhaustion leads to cold and clammy skin, while heat stroke leads to hot and dry skin. In case of a heat stroke, call 119 and take measures to lower your body temperature.

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Welcome to your daily Kickstarter Morning Groove. I recently heard that Korean passengers are considered some of the easiest passengers to deal with on flights. And my first reaction was, excuse me? Easiest how? But apparently it is actually a compliment. Korean passengers tend to be ready before anyone even asks. We already have our passports and boarding passes in hand at the counter, and once we're on the plane, the bags go up, the seat belts go on, and we settle in pretty quickly. And when the meal cart starts coming down the aisle, somehow we have already figured out what we want to eat and pulled down the tray table. Even the baggage limit becomes a personal challenge. 23 kilos means 22.9 just to be safe. No wonder why the cabin crews favor Korean passengers, right? That is us, everyone. That is who we are. Go Korea!

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1: At the peak of summer, surface temperatures on the road can easily get to 65 degrees. The heat buildup weakens car tires, leading to wear and tear that could jeopardize your safety and the safety of other motorists on the road. So during the hot summer months, get your tires checked regularly, looking for signs of damage. You should also monitor tire pressure, because the right air pressure helps keep the temperature of your tires down. Regular tire checks are key in detecting other issues to increase vehicle safety, like proper alignment. Let's all stay safe on the road this summer.

Concerns are growing as summer approaches due to potential power shortages. A sudden surge in power usage can lead to power outages. To prevent this, it is advised to reduce electricity consumption between 2 to 5 p.m., which is the peak usage period. Set your air conditioner's room temperature to 26 degrees Celsius or higher, and remember to unplug devices when not in use. During an emergency, turn off all electrical appliances and lights connected to the main power source. After a power outage, do not immediately reconnect the power supply. It is not secure and can hinder recovery efforts. The best way to prevent power shortages is by reducing electricity waste, and everyone can contribute to this effort.

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Our regular program is aired every Monday to Friday from 7 to 9 a.m. If you have any comments and suggestions for our show, send us an email to morninggroove.tbs@gmail.com or send us a text message during the show to sharp 1013 for 51 or 101 for longer messages.

amplify. Morning groove, get in the groove. Let summer beat in energy soon. Let's bring you joy, get ready for it. On Monday, on Tuesday, on Wednesday, on Thursday, on Friday. Every morning at 7 o'clock, let summer be your morning friend. Morning groove, got the groove. Morning groove, got the groove.

Here is a quick rundown of today's news headlines. The government has unveiled a housing supply package for the Seoul metropolitan area, aiming to provide 100,000 new homes through public housing zones. Construction could be fast-tracked by up to 31 months, while support for young and first-time buyers will be expanded. Lending curbs will remain in place to deter speculation, and guarantees for real estate project financing will be increased. The Trump administration is stepping up its crackdown on so-called birth tourism, targeting foreigners who travel to the United States to give birth and obtain citizenship for their children. The State Department says a dedicated task force has been formed and more than 600 visas have been canceled. The move follows President Trump's executive order barring entry to people seeking U.S. citizenship for their children in this way. Seoul will hold a bell-ringing ceremony at Bosingak in central Seoul on August 15th to mark the 81st anniversary of Korea's Liberation Day. Nine descendants of independence activists, Seoul Mayor Oh Se-un and Seoul City Council Speaker Im Man-kyun will take part in the event, which will feature performances, a musical, and 33 ceremonial bell rings. The ceremony will also include the singing of Liberation Day songs and public programs highlighting Korea's independence movement history. That was your hourly news update. 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
3: 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Our bodies can handle a temperature difference of 5 degrees Celsius. 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

With the high temperatures raging on this month, it is important to know how to avoid heat-related illnesses. Heat stroke occurs when the body's temperature is 40 degrees or higher and is a life-threatening medical emergency. Heat exhaustion is a less serious condition caused by long exposure to the sun. Heat stroke may begin with symptoms of heat exhaustion, which begins with muscle cramping, headaches, and dizziness. Heat exhaustion leads to cold and clammy skin, while heat stroke leads to hot and dry skin. In case of a heat stroke, call 119 and take measures to lower your body temperature.

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Time for a quick roundup of today's top news stories. The government has unveiled a housing supply package for the Seoul metropolitan area, aiming to provide 100,000 new homes through public housing zones. Construction could be fast-tracked by up to 31 months, while support for young and first-time buyers will be expanded. Lending curbs will remain in place to deter speculation, and guarantees for real estate project financing will be increased. The Trump administration is stepping up its crackdown on so-called birth tourism, targeting foreigners who travel to the United States to give birth and obtain citizenship for their children. The State Department says a dedicated task force has been formed and more than 600 visas have been canceled. The move follows President Trump's executive order barring entry to people seeking U.S. citizenship for their children in this way. Seoul will hold a bell-ringing ceremony at Bosingak in central Seoul on August 15th to mark the 81st anniversary of Korea's Liberation Day. Nine descendants of independence activists, Seoul Mayor Oh Se-un and Seoul City Council Speaker Im Man-gyun will take part in the event, which will feature performances, a musical, and 33 ceremonial bell rings. The ceremony will also include the singing of Liberation Day songs and public programs highlighting Korea's independence movement history. That was your hourly news update. 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

is Friday, the 14th of August. This is Summer, guiding you through today's weather forecast. Today marks 말복, the last of the three traditional hottest days of summer. Scattered showers are expected across much of the country, with some areas receiving up to 40 millimeters of rain. Meanwhile, the heat will continue, especially across the capital, Chungnam region, and southern parts of the country, where daytime highs could reach 35 degrees Celsius. As for rainfall, Seoul, Incheon, and Gyeonggi are expected to receive 5 to 40 millimeters. Daejeon, Gwangju, Daegu, and Gyeongbuk could also see 5 to 40 millimeters of rain. Some of these showers may be accompanied by gusty winds, thunder, and lightning. Visibility could drop quickly during heavier showers, and roads may become slippery, so please take extra care if you're driving. Heat advisories remain in effect across Gyeonggi, Chungnam, and southern parts of the country. For the time being, feels like temperatures are expected to climb to around 33 degrees Celsius across the capital, Chungnam region, and southern areas, so hot and humid conditions will continue. Morning lows will range from 20 to 24 degrees Celsius, while daytime highs will reach between 27 and 35 degrees Celsius. This afternoon, temperatures are expected to reach 33 degrees Celsius in Seoul, 31 degrees Celsius in Chuncheon, 34 degrees Celsius in Gwangju and Daegu, and 31 degrees Celsius in Busan. Current temperature outside of our Sangam studio, it is 27 degrees Celsius. Be sure to carry an umbrella today, stay well hydrated, and keep an eye out for any sudden thunderstorms. And morning groovers, I'm back with a good news, I guess for myself actually. It is said that my father is finally being discharged from the hospital today! 드디어 퇴원이 결정됐다고 방금 문자로 연락을 받았습니다. 와! 죄송해요 여러분, 너무 개인 방송을 하고 있는데 그간 제 기분이 뭔가 이 아버지의 상태에 따라서 이렇게 왔다 갔다 뭔가 좀 했나 봐요. 그래서 너무 기쁜 소식을 여러분들께, 여러분이 응원해 주셔가지고 공유드리고 싶었습니다. It is all because of your loving support, Morning Groovers. 여러분들이 이렇게 응원 메시지 보내주시니까 이렇게 퇴원을 하시나 봐요. 여러분들 너무 감사합니다. 이제 제 걱정하지 마세요. 이제 아빠 퇴원한대요. 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Let's see how well you're doing on your part-time extra shift this morning. Ben Spiro says, free unlimited side dishes in restaurants and no tipping, not paying for restroom use. Oh my gosh, because you're living in Europe, right? You have to pay for the restroom. You have to enter like... 1 euros to 2 euros to use public restrooms, right? Yeah, I've experienced that before. And what you would expect if you actually have to pay for restrooms is for the restroom to be clean. But it turned out to be a different story for me, at least when I was traveling. So I was kind of shocked. But some restrooms in Korea are not free. You actually have to enter some PIN codes. Well, it's free, but then like you have to know the password. So you would have to ask the restaurant that you ate. 뭐 사용한 이제 뭐 카페라던가 식당 같은 데서 이제 비밀번호를 받아와야 되는데. So that basically means that you have to be the customer of the restaurant or the cafe. But anyways, it's still free. And of course, free side dishes. But I want to ask Ben Spiro, are they really free in Europe? Because you get to have Korean restaurants in Europe too, but... From my experience also, I actually had to pay for extra banchan dishes. So have you ever experienced that? I actually want to ask you this question. But anyways, those are some good things about Korea, of course. 반찬 진짜 그리고 맛있으면 되게 기분 좋잖아요. 맛집은 반찬이 맛있어야 돼요. 반찬이 진짜 중요하게 작용해요. 심지어 하물며 맛집에 반찬이 딱 김치 하나만 나오더라도 그 김치가 맛있으면 그 맛을 못 잊어서 다시 찾아갑니다. 우리 서비 모닝 그룹어. 엘리베이터 버튼 두 번 누르면 취소가 우리나라만 되나요?
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Yeah, if you press the button twice in the elevator, you can cancel whatever you have pressed in the elevator. And I heard that a lot of foreigners are surprised about that when they first visit Korea. They'll be like, oh, first floor, I'm not going to the first floor. Why did you push that? Oh, you can actually cancel by pushing it twice. 이러면, wow, that's amazing! 이런다고 하더라고요. 그래서 실수를 해도 당황할 필요가 없죠. 근데 구축 엘리베이터는 아니에요. 신축 엘리베이터 이야기입니다, 여러분들. We're talking about some of the newly built elevators in Korea. 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And if you order that all together on a kiosk machine, you would expect the restaurant owner to serve you those main dishes first, like 탕수육 or 깐풍기. But then they have served 짜장면 first, and then it took them like more than half an hour to serve the main dish. But it should be the opposite way around. 근데 만약에 사람이 와서 주문을 받았으면, 그러면 짜장면을 조금 이따가 드릴까요? 이렇게 뭐 물어볼 수도 있고, 우리가 요청을 할 수가 있는데, 아니, 짜장면이 제일 먼저 나와가지고, 짜장면 먹고, 결국에는 메인 요리가, 한 40분 지나도 안 나와가지고 결국에는 취소를 한 경험이 있어요. 근데 키오스크로 주문한 게 영향이 있다고 생각을 하거든요. 그래서 그런 게좀 불편했습니다. 그러니까 편한 것도 있는데 아직 개선될 것들이 좀 있다고 생각을 해요. 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So let's take a listen to this song, anyone. This is NSYNC, I Want You Back.

0: While residing in Korea, you may face various emergency situations. Earthquakes, typhoons, floods, wildfires, fires, and traffic accidents. These can happen to you anytime, any place. 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It provides you with a search feature as well. You can find locations of emergency shelters, medical centers, police stations and embassies on the application. 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

0: As we head into monsoon season, this is a timely reminder to be on guard for landslides.
1: Landslides generally happen where they have occurred in the past. Learn about risks related to the areas you'll be traveling in. And when passing through, listen for indicative sounds like boulders knocking together or trees crackling.
0: Keep in mind that areas burned by forest fires and with heavily saturated grounds are more susceptible to mudflows. Flowing water is often a precursor, so keep an eye out for this as well.
1: If you ever find yourself in a landslide, report it immediately to 042-481-411.

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0: 이쪽이 들리는 랄랄라 라디오 광고.
1: Most water-related accidents occur within the month of August, with the leading causes including flooding of infrastructure and drowning.
2: So here's a quick guide to prevent accidents. First,
1: always perform some kind of warm-up exercise before going in the water.
2: After spending a long time in the water, keep warm and get plenty of rest. It's always a good idea to wear a life jacket and stay away from deep areas.
1: Attempting a rescue with no equipment is too dangerous. Instead, in case of emergency, always call 119 first and look for a safety kit in the meantime.

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1: On this Seoul Smarts, first aid kits. It's summer, which means it's vacation season, but it also means there's an increased chance of illness and injury. For a peace of mind, keep a first aid kit ready at all times. The kit should include

0: They say a typhoon will hit us soon. Are you prepared to survive through it?
1: Yes, I've got my radio, TV, phone, all set up to keep in touch with my friends and family.
0: What about your shop? Did you tie your sign? What about your windows?
1: All done. But I have to check the roof, though. The wind might blow it away.
0: Good. I think I'll have to check my drains at home when I get there to see if any of them is clogged.
1: Don't forget your car, too. 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
0: Speaking of lowlands, did you get your place prepped? It has a basement parking lot, right? You should make sure it doesn't get flooded.
1: Sure, I think that's about everything. Let's stay safe this season.

Good day, dear hearts of cuties. Thanks for joining us on this cool Friday, TGIF, everybody. This is your DJ EQ signing in. Most of the time, animals don't feel like a direct threat to our everyday lives. So when we see a wild animal suddenly attack a person, it can be shocking, even terrifying. But it also makes me wonder, how threatened must that animal have felt to react that way? Moments like these remind us of something we easily forget. Keeping our distance is simply another form of respect. Let's start the show with the Def Leppard, Animal.

Def Leppard, Animal, to get us started. Good morning and welcome in. You are listening to 101.2, 101.3. I'm really glad that you're spending a piece of your morning with our program. Today is Friday, August 14th, and time is 10:05 and 27 seconds. I'm your host and the producer, EQ. We are live every morning from 10 a.m. to noon right here on TBS EFM 101.3 megahertz. And yes, we are on YouTube too as a point in audio. 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You can come and hang out with us in real time. And if you'd like to join the conversation, we also have a Kakao open chatting room, which you can find by searching the keyword 112, 113 under open chatting channel on your Kakao app. You can drop by anytime. Your stories, thoughts, or just random morning moods or check-in messages are always welcome there as well. And if you can't catch us live, not to worry, because we'll be waiting for you again with our reruns at 6 p.m. and one more time at 2 a.m. the morning after. So TGIF, yes, especially start of a extended weekend. Huh? 월요일까지 쉬니까, 그죠? 이미 또 휴일을 시작하신 분들도 계시더라고요. Some of our cutie names, I noticed, have started their extended break, taking today off. That means Friday, Saturday, Sunday, Monday. So taking 4 days off. Wow. A mini getaway would be nice, I think, too. 즐거운 시간 되시길 바라겠고요. We'll be taking a day off on Monday as well. Monday is, as you know, alternative holiday for National Liberation Day. 광복절 또 대체 휴일이잖아요. 그래서 저희도 그날 녹음 방송으로 준비를 했습니다. 참고하시길 바라겠습니다. 최근에 꽤 이 충격적인 영상을 봤는데요. 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

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Those kind of things. 노래 듣고 그럼 2부 Weather Report와 함께 돌아오도록 하겠습니다. This is a medley of a song by Michael Bublé. Two songs, I believe, live version. It's a beautiful day and haven't met you yet.

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Concerns are growing as summer approaches due to potential power shortages. A sudden surge in power usage can lead to power outages. To prevent this, it is advised to reduce electricity consumption between 2 to 5 p.m., which is the peak usage period. Set your air conditioner's room temperature to 26 degrees Celsius or higher, and remember to unplug devices when not in use. During an emergency, turn off all electrical appliances and lights connected to the main power source. After a power outage, do not immediately reconnect the power supply. It is not secure and can hinder recovery efforts. The best way to prevent power shortages is by reducing electricity waste, and everyone can contribute to this effort.

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I'm your PD, DJ EQ. 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Wherever you're tuned in from, whenever you're tuned in from, you are right on time. Time for updates on weather. The heat is not over yet on this Malbok, traditionally the last of Korea's three hottest days of summer. Heat advisories have expanded to more parts of the country, as the apparent temperature is expected to climb above 33 degrees Celsius. Make sure to take care of yourself in the continuing heat. Meanwhile, rain is still falling along the east coast of Gangwon, with another 5 to 10 millimeters expected through this afternoon. Skies will remain mostly cloudy today, with scattered showers across the country, bringing anywhere from 5 to 40 millimeters of rain. The Liberation Day holiday begins tomorrow, and many of you may be planning one last summer getaway. If so, keep an eye on the rain, because rain is expected on Jeju Island and in southern regions tomorrow before spreading nationwide on Sunday and Monday. It should bring some much-needed relief to drought-stricken southern areas, but heavy downpours are possible along the southern coast and around the Jirisan. So please stay alert. As for tomorrow's temperature, Seoul will reach 33. Today's temperature, that is, Seoul will reach 33 degrees, while Gwangju and Daegu will climb to 34, making it hotter than yesterday. The rain will temporarily ease the heat over the holiday, but hot and humid conditions are expected to return afterward. 좋습니다. 또 주말 동안에 이제 여행 계획하시는 분들, 비가 오는 그 남쪽 지방, 비가 예상되는 지역도 있으니까요. 참고하시길 바라겠습니다. So we are talking about animals and, you know, what is your experience in terms of fear of certain animals, maybe through experience or through, you know, watching a video or whatnot. Before moving on, 상민님께서 메시지 주셨는데, 아침에 뉴스를 봤는데 백인천 전 감독님께서 사망하셨다는 그런 소식이 들어왔습니다. 아침 뉴스에 저도 본 것 같은데요. 백인천 감독님께서는 정말 이 굉장한 타자이셨죠. 유일한 4할 타자라고 이렇게 기억이 되고 있는데, you know, I watched you know, Korean baseball 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

couple of tracks, and Neil Horan put a little love on me, and Keen Summer Only We Know. So your fear for animals. Let's get to some more text sent in by our listeners. Andy Mike님은 30일 굶은 호랑이요. So a tiger that's been starving for 30 days. I guess for that matter, any animal that's been starving, you know, they would act very aggressively toward a human, for sure, I think. Benny님도 역시 probably a grizzly bear, right? I think, yeah, we all have a certain fear because we've seen a lot of footages of, you know, how violent a bear can be. 판다곰도 곰이잖아요. 하지만 판다곰 말고 grizzly bear. 좀 이렇게 보통 이 산에서 사는 그런 아이들은 굉장히 무서울 수 있죠. 1033님께서도 일본의 곰이 출몰하는 동네에서는 곰 퇴치용 스프레이를 판다고 하더라고요. 10만 원이 좀 넘었다고. 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
2: 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The information hotline is available in 5 foreign languages including English, Chinese, Japanese, Vietnamese and Mongolian. 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Within Seoul, dial 120. 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

motorists on the road. So during the hot summer months, get your tires checked regularly, looking for signs of damage. You should also monitor tire pressure, because the right air pressure helps keep the temperature of your tires down. Regular tire checks are key in detecting other issues to increase vehicle safety, like proper alignment. Let's all stay safe on the road this summer.

That was Lee Briggs, 새벽 듣고 왔습니다. Let's get to one more message and maybe start our 바통터치 segment. 1033님께서 어릴 때 읽었던 책 중에

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1: Summer is the season of air conditioning-itis. People who stay indoors for a long time with air conditioners experience this. The symptoms are cold, headaches, muscle pains, fatigue, and digestive problems. It occurs because of temperature differences. However, it's hard for our bodies to adjust to the difference. When exposed to such conditions for a long time, our peripheral vessels shrink. This causes abnormalities in our blood circulation and autonomic nervous system. People with high blood pressure, diabetes, and arthritis easily experience this. Here are things you can do to prevent the symptoms. Our bodies can handle a temperature difference of 5 degrees Celsius. Make sure the difference between the outdoors and indoors is within that range. Be aware that it mustn't be more than 8 degrees maximum.
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With the high temperatures raging on this month, it is important to know how to avoid heat-related illnesses. Heat stroke occurs when the body's temperature is 40 degrees or higher and is a life-threatening medical emergency. Heat exhaustion is a less serious condition caused by long exposure to the sun. Heat stroke may begin with symptoms of heat exhaustion, which begins with muscle cramping, headaches, and dizziness. Heat exhaustion leads to cold

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Morning Groove is a daily morning show that shakes up your morning routine with the most useful living tips to help you navigate through life with ease. 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

Meal cart starts coming down the aisle. Somehow, we have already figured out what we want to eat and put down the tray table. Even the baggage limit becomes a personal challenge. 23 kilos means 22.9 just to be safe. No wonder why the cabin crews favor Korean passengers, right? That is us, everyone. That is who we are. Go Korea!

It is Friday, the 14th of August. You're listening to Morning Groove. I'm Summer, and now here is a quick look at today's weather. Today marks Malbo, the last of the three traditional hottest days of summer. Scattered showers are expected across much of the country, with some areas receiving up to 40 millimeters of rain. Meanwhile, the heat will continue, especially across the Sudokwon Chungnam region and the southern parts of the country, where daytime highs could reach 35 degrees Celsius. As for rainfall, Seoul, Incheon, and Gyeonggi are expected to receive 5 to 40 millimeters. Daejeon, Gwangju, Daegu, and Gyeongbuk could also see 5 to 40 millimeters of rain. Some of these showers are maybe accompanied by gusty winds, thunder, and lightning. Visibility could drop quickly during heavier showers, and roads may become slippery, so please take extra care if you're driving. Heat advisories remain in effect across Gyeonggi, Chungnam, and southern parts of the country. For the time being, feels like temperatures are expected to climb to around 33 degrees Celsius across the Sudokwon Chungnam region and southern areas, so hot and humid conditions will continue. Morning lows will range from 20 to 24 degrees Celsius, while daytime highs will reach between 27 and 35 degrees Celsius. This afternoon, temperatures are expected to reach 33 degrees Celsius in Seoul, 31 degrees Celsius in Chuncheon, 34 degrees Celsius in Gwangju and Daegu, and 31 degrees Celsius in Busan. Current temperatures outside of our Sangam studio, it is 25.9 degrees Celsius. If you're heading out today, keep an umbrella handy and watch out for sudden thunderstorms. And welcome to our 상민님, 코코님, 펭귄킬러 모닝 그룹을 여러분들도 오셨군요. 슬금슬금 더들 많이들 들어오시고요. 8890 says 출장 가는 길에 모닝그룹 듣고 계신다고 아까 문자 보내주셨고 하진님 오셨네요. 굿모닝입니다. 아픈 무릎을 부여잡고 오늘도 수영 잘 다녀와서 출첵합니다. 아프시면 안 됩니다. 서머피디 아버님 어여 캐치하세요. 아이고 감사합니다. 하진님 본인도 이렇게 무릎이 현찮지 않으신데 그런 와중에 응원해주셔서 너무 감사합니다. 수영 잘 다녀오시고요. 수영의 관절에 참 좋대요. 그죠? 해피라이프 모닝그룹어 썸머피디 아버님 얼른 회복되시길 바래요. 감사합니다. 닥터페이퍼님 우리나라에는 썸머님이 계시죠? 아버님의 빠른 케어를 기원합니다. 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
1: At the peak of summer, surface temperatures on the road can easily get to 65 degrees. The heat buildup weakens car tires, leading to wear and tear that could jeopardize your safety and the safety of other motorists on the road. So during the hot summer months, get your tires checked regularly, looking for signs of damage. You should also monitor tire pressure.Because the right air pressure helps keep the temperature of your tires down. Regular tire checks are key in detecting other issues to increase vehicle safety, like proper alignment. Let's all stay safe on the road this summer.

Concerns are growing as summer approaches due to potential power shortages. A sudden surge in power usage can lead to power outages. To prevent this, it is advised to reduce electricity consumption between 2 to 5 p.m., which is the peak usage period. Set your air conditioner's room temperature to 26 degrees Celsius or higher, and remember to unplug devices when not in use. During an emergency, turn off all electrical appliances and lights connected to the main power source. After a power outage, do not immediately reconnect the power supply. It is not secure and can hinder recovery efforts. The best way to prevent power shortages is by reducing electricity waste, and everyone can contribute to this effort.

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Our regular program is aired every Monday to Friday from 7 to 9 a.m. If you have any comments and suggestions for our show, send us an email to morninggroove.tbs@gmail.com or send us a text message during the show to sharp 1013 for 51 or 101 for longer messages.

Spotify. Morning Groove, get in the groove. Let summer feed in energy soon. Let's bring you joy, get ready for it. On Monday, on Tuesday, on Wednesday, on Thursday, on Friday. Every morning at 7 o'clock. Let summer be your morning friend. Morning Groove, got the groove. Morning Groove, got the groove. Yeah.

Here is a quick rundown of today's news headlines. The government has unveiled a housing supply package for the Seoul metropolitan area, aiming to provide 100,000 new homes through public housing zones. Construction could be fast-tracked by up to 31 months, while support for young and first-time buyers will be expanded. Lending curbs will remain in place to deter speculation, and guarantees for real estate project financing will be increased. The Trump administration is stepping up its crackdown on so-called birth tourism, targeting foreigners who travel to the United States to give birth and obtain citizenship for their children. The State Department says a dedicated task force has been formed and more than 600 visas have been canceled. The move follows President Trump's executive order barring entry to people seeking U.S. citizenship for their children in this way. Seoul will hold a bell-ringing ceremony at Bosingak in central Seoul on August 15th to mark the 81st anniversary of Korea's Liberation Day. Nine descendants of independence activists, Seoul Mayor Oh Se-un and Seoul City Council Speaker Im Man-kyun will take part in the event, which will feature performances, a musical, and 33 ceremonial bell rings. The ceremony will also include the singing of Liberation Day songs and public programs highlighting Korea's independence movement history. That was your hourly news update. 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
3: Summer is the season of air conditioning-itis. 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Our bodies can handle a temperature difference of 5 degrees Celsius. 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
1: Are you in for upgrading your morning just a little bit more with me, Summer, here on Morning Groove? 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I am Summer, and you can always tune into our radio show by tuning in on 101.3 in Seoul and the surrounding areas. 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

With the high temperatures raging on this month, it is important to know how to avoid heat-related illnesses. Heat stroke occurs when the body's temperature is 40 degrees or higher and is a life-threatening medical emergency. Heat exhaustion is a less serious condition caused by long exposure to the sun. Heat stroke may begin with symptoms of heat exhaustion, which begins with muscle cramping, headaches, and dizziness. Heat exhaustion leads to cold and clammy skin, while heat stroke leads to hot and dry skin. In case of a heat stroke, call 119 and take measures to lower your body temperature.

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Time for a quick roundup of today's top news stories. The government has unveiled a housing supply package for the Seoul metropolitan area, aiming to provide 100,000 new homes through public housing zones. Construction could be fast-tracked by up to 31 months, while support for young and first-time buyers will be expanded. Lending curbs will remain in place to deter speculation, and guarantees for real estate project financing will be increased. The Trump administration is stepping up its crackdown on so-called birth tourism, targeting foreign

foreigners who travel to the United States to give birth and obtain citizenship for their children. The State Department says a dedicated task force has been formed and more than 600 visas have been canceled. The move follows President Trump's executive order barring entry to people seeking U.S. citizenship for their children in this way. Seoul will hold a bell-ringing ceremony at Bosingak in central Seoul on August 15th to mark the 81st anniversary of Korea's Liberation Day. 9 descendants of independence activists, Seoul Mayor Oh Se-un and Seoul City Council Speaker Im Man-gyun will take part in the event, which will feature performances, a musical, and 33 ceremonial bell rings. The ceremony will also include the singing of Liberation Day songs and public programs highlighting Korea's independence movement history. That was your hourly news update. 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

It is Friday, the 14th of August. This is Summer, guiding you through today's weather forecast. Today marks 말복, the last of the three traditional hottest days of summer. Scattered showers are expected across much of the country, with some areas receiving up to 40 millimeters of rain. Meanwhile, the heat will continue, especially across the capital, Chungnam region, and southern parts of the country, where daytime highs could reach 35 degrees Celsius. As for rainfall, Seoul, Incheon, and Gyeonggi are expected to receive 5 to 40 millimeters. Daejeon, Gwangju, Daegu, and Gyeongbuk could also see 5 to 40 millimeters of rain. Some of these showers may be accompanied by gusty winds, thunder, and lightning. Visibility could drop quickly during heavier showers, and roads may become slippery, so please take extra care if you're driving. Heat advisories remain in effect across Gyeonggi, Chungnam, and southern parts of the country. For the time being, feels like temperatures are expected to climb to around 33 degrees Celsius across the capital, Chungnam region, and southern areas, so hot and humid conditions will continue. Morning lows will range from 20 to 24 degrees Celsius, while daytime highs will reach between 27 and 35 degrees Celsius. This afternoon, temperatures are expected to reach 33 degrees Celsius in Seoul, 31 degrees Celsius in Chuncheon, 34 degrees Celsius in Gwangju and Daegu, and 31 degrees Celsius in Busan. Current temperature outside of our Sangam studio, it is 27 degrees Celsius. Be sure to carry an umbrella today, stay well hydrated, and keep an eye out for any sudden thunderstorms. And morning groovers, I'm back with a good news, I guess for myself actually. It is sad that my father is finally being discharged from the hospital today! 드디어 퇴원이 결정됐다고 방금 문자로 연락을 받았습니다. 와! 죄송해요 여러분, 너무 개인 방송을 하고 있는데 그간 제 기분이 뭔가 이 아버지의 상태에 따라서 이렇게 왔다 갔다 뭔가 좀 했나 봐요. 그래서 너무 기쁜 소식을 여러분들께, 여러분이 응원해 주셔가지고 공유드리고 싶었습니다. It is all because of your loving support, Morning Groovers. 여러분들이 이렇게 응원 메시지 보내주시니까 이렇게 퇴원을 하시나 봐요. 여러분들 너무 감사합니다. 이제 제 걱정하지 마세요. 이제 아빠 퇴원한대요. Anyways, now let's get back to you. 우리 모닝 그룹어들 알바 얼마나 열심히 하고 계신지 한번 확인해 볼까요? Let's see how well you're doing on your part-time extra shift this morning. Ben's Brill says, free unlimited side dishes in restaurants and no tipping, not paying for restroom use. Oh my gosh, because you're living in Europe, right? You have to pay for the restroom. You have to enter like 1 euros to 2 euros to use public restrooms, right? Yeah, I've experienced that before. And what you would expect if you actually have to pay for restrooms is for the restroom to be clean. But it turned out to be a different story for me, at least when I was traveling. So I was kind of shocked. But some restrooms in Korea are not free. You actually have to enter some PIN codes. Well, it's free, but then like you have to know the password. So you would have to ask the restaurant that you ate. 뭐 사용한 이제 뭐 카페라던가 식당 같은 데서 이제 비밀번호를 받아와야 되는데. So that basically means that you have to be the customer of the restaurant or the cafe. But anyways, it's still free. And of course, free side dishes. But I want to ask Ben's Bureau, are they really free in Europe? Because you get to have Korean restaurants in Europe too, but from my experience also, I actually had to pay for extra banchan dishes. So have you ever experienced that? I actually want to ask you this question. But anyways, those are some good things about Korea, of course. 반찬 진짜 그리고 맛있으면 되게 기분 좋잖아요. 맛집은 반찬이 맛있어야 돼요. 반찬이 진짜 중요하게 작용해요. 심지어 하물며 맛집에 반찬이 딱 김치 하나만 나오더라도

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0: As we head into monsoon season, this is a timely reminder to be on guard for landslides.
1: Landslides generally happen where they have occurred in the past. Learn about risks related to the areas you'll be traveling in. And when passing through, listen for indicative sounds like boulders knocking together or trees crackling.
0: Keep in mind that areas burned by forest fires and with heavily saturated grounds are more susceptible to mudflows. Flowing water is often a precursor, so keep an eye out for this as well.
1: If you ever find yourself in a landslide, report it immediately to 042-481-4100.

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2: AI는 무엇이든 척척 만들잖아요. 그런데

0: 이적이 들리는 랄랄라 라디오 광고.
1: Most water-related accidents occur within the month of August, with the leading causes including flooding of infrastructure and drowning.
2: So here's a quick guide to prevent accidents. First,
1: always perform some kind of warm-up exercise before going in the water.
2: After spending a long time in the water, keep warm and get plenty of rest. It's always a good idea to wear a life jacket and stay away from deep areas.
1: Attempting a rescue with no equipment is too dangerous. Instead, in case of emergency, always call 119 first and look for a safety kit in the meantime.

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1: On this Seoul Smarts, first aid kits. It's summer, which means it's vacation season, but it also means there's an increased chance of illness and injury. For a peace of mind, keep a first aid kit ready at all times. The kit should include painkillers, cold and flu medication, adhesive and cotton bandages, antibacterial ointment or powder, bug spray, and any personal medication. If you're planning on traveling overseas, it may be a good idea to have indigestion and anti-diarrhea medication handy, just in case your body doesn't agree with the local food or water. If you have a baby or young child in the family, it's a good idea to keep a thermometer ready to check if they have a fever. Cotton swabs will also come in handy. Be ready and be safe.
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0: They say a typhoon will hit us soon. Are you prepared to survive through it?
1: Yes, I've got my radio, TV, phone, all set up to keep in touch with my friends and family.
0: What about your shop? Did you tie your sign? What about your windows?
1: All done. But I have to check the roof, though. The wind might blow it away.
0: Good. I think I'll have to check my drains at home when I get there to see if any of them is clogged.
1: Don't forget your car, too. 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
0: Speaking of lowlands, did you get your place prepped? It has a basement parking lot, right? You should make sure it doesn't get flooded.
1: Sure, I think that's about everything. Let's stay safe this season.

Good day, dear hearts of cuties. Thanks for joining us on this cool Friday, TGIF, everybody. This is your DJ EQ signing in. Most of the time, animals don't feel like a direct threat to our everyday lives. So when we see a wild animal suddenly attack a person, it can be shocking, even terrifying. But it also makes me wonder, how threatened must that animal have felt to react that way? Moments like these remind us of something we easily forget. Keeping our distance is simply another form of respect. Let's start the show with the Def Leppard, Animal.

Def Leppard, Animal, to get us started. Good morning and welcome in. You are listening to 101.2, 101.3. I'm really glad that you're spending a piece of your morning with our program. Today is Friday, August 14th, and time is 10:05 and 27 seconds. I'm your host and the producer, EQ. 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And if you'd like to join the conversation, we also have a Kakao open chatting room, which you can find by searching the keyword 112, 113 under open chatting channel on your Kakao app. You can drop by anytime. Your stories, thoughts, or just random morning moods or check-in messages are always welcome there as well. And if you can't catch us live, not to worry, because we'll be waiting for you again with our reruns at 6 p.m. and one more time at 2 a.m. the morning after. So TGIF, yes, especially start of a extended weekend, huh? 월요일까지 쉬니까, 그죠? 이미 또 휴일을 시작하신 분들도 계시더라고요. Some of our cutie names, I noticed, have started their extended break, taking today off. That means Friday, Saturday, Sunday, Monday. So taking 4 days off. Wow. A mini getaway would be nice, I think, too. 즐거운 시간 되시길 바라겠고요. We'll be taking a day off on Monday as well. Monday is, as you know, alternative holiday for National Liberation Day. 광복절 또 대체 휴일이잖아요. 그래서 저희도 그날 녹음 방송으로 준비를 했습니다. 참고하시길 바라겠습니다. 최근에 꽤 이 충격적인 영상을 봤는데요. 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So at this campground called the Brisbane and Yellowstone National Park, which is a park in Wyoming state in the US. 65-year-old man was charged by a bison and thrown into the air. 근데 사실 이 65세 남성이 이 바이슨에게 바이슨 하면 이제 물소죠, 물소. 바이슨에게 바짝 접근한 것도 아니었고 이 손자와 함께 어느 정도 거리를 두고 사진을 찍고 있었다고 합니다. So this 65-year-old man who was charged by bison, right? He was just apparently wasn't trying to get, you know, dangerously close to the animal. He was just, you know, taking a picture with his grandson from a distance. 근데 갑자기 바이슨이 뭔가 성이 났는지 이 할아버지를 향해서 마구 엄청난 스피드로 돌진을 해서 결국에는 이 할아버지를 들이받는 그 모습이 굉장히 충격적이었습니다. 여러분도 아마 보셨을 수도 있는데 소셜 미디어에서. So he wasn't, you know, doing anything apparently, right? He was just from a distance, you know, taking pictures, right? 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

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This is a medley of a song by Michael Bublé. Two songs, I believe live version. It's a beautiful day and haven't met you yet.

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Concerns are growing as summer approaches due to potential power shortages. A sudden surge in power usage can lead to power outages. To prevent this, it is advised to reduce electricity consumption between 2 to 5 p.m., which is the peak usage period. Set your air conditioner's room temperature to 26 degrees Celsius or higher, and remember to unplug devices when not in use. During an emergency, turn off all electrical appliances and lights connected to the main power source. After a power outage, do not immediately reconnect the power supply. It is not secure and can hinder recovery efforts. The best way to prevent power shortages is by reducing electricity waste, and everyone can contribute to this effort.

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1: 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Wherever you're tuned in from, whenever you're tuned in from, you are right on time. Time for updates on weather. The heat is not over yet on this Malbok, traditionally the last of Korea's three hottest days of summer. Heat advisories have expanded to more parts of the country as the apparent temperature is expected to climb above 33 degrees Celsius. Make sure to take care of yourself in the continuing heat. Meanwhile, rain is still falling along the east coast of Gangwon with another 5 to 10 millimeters expected through this afternoon. Skies will remain mostly cloudy today with scattered showers across the country, bringing anywhere from 5 to 40 millimeters of rain. The Liberation Day holiday begins tomorrow, and many of you may be planning one last summer getaway. If so, keep an eye on the rain, because rain is expected on Jeju Island and in southern regions tomorrow before spreading nationwide on Sunday and Monday. It should bring some much-needed relief to drought-stricken southern areas, but heavy downpours are possible along the southern coast and around the Chilisan, so please stay alert. As for tomorrow's temperature, Seoul will reach 33. Today's temperature, that is, Seoul will reach 33 degrees, while Gwangju and Daegu will climb to 34, making it hotter than yesterday. The rain will temporarily ease the heat over the holiday, but hot and humid conditions are expected to return afterward. 좋습니다. 또 주말 동안에 이제 여행 계획하시는 분들, 비가 오는 그 남쪽 지방, 비가 예상되는 지역도 있으니까요. 참고하시길 바라겠습니다. So we are talking about animals and, you know, what is your experience in terms of fear of certain animals, maybe through experience or through, you know, watching a video or whatnot. 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
2: 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Outside of Seoul and within Korea, dial 02120. The call center also provides consultations via mobile phone text messages at 02120.
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the peak of summer, surface temperatures on the road can easily get to 65 degrees. The heat buildup weakens car tires, leading to wear and tear that could jeopardize your safety and the safety of other motorists on the road. So during the hot summer months, get your tires checked regularly, looking for signs of damage. You should also monitor tire pressure, because the right air pressure helps keep the temperature of your tires down. Regular tire checks are key in detecting other issues to increase vehicle safety, like proper alignment. Let's all stay safe on the road this summer.

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1: Summer is the season of air conditioning-itis. People who stay indoors for a long time with air conditioners experience this. 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It occurs because of temperature differences. However, it's hard for our bodies to adjust to the difference. When exposed to such conditions for a long time, our peripheral vessels shrink. This causes abnormalities in our blood circulation and autonomic nervous system. People with high blood pressure, diabetes, and arthritis easily experience this. Here are things you can do to prevent the symptoms. Our bodies can handle a temperature difference of 5 degrees Celsius. Make sure the difference between the outdoors and indoors is within that range. Be aware that it mustn't be more than 8 degrees maximum.
2: 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Keep your electronic devices unplugged when you don't use them. 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Be careful not to use your air conditioning devices more than the circuit breaker's rated capacity. If there's anything wrong with your electricity system, call

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With the high temperatures raging on this month, it is important to know how to avoid heat-related illnesses. Heat stroke occurs when the body's temperature is 40 degrees or higher and is a life-threatening medical emergency. Heat exhaustion is a less serious condition caused by long exposure to the sun. Heat stroke may begin with symptoms of heat exhaustion, which begins with muscle cramping, headaches, and dizziness. Heat exhaustion leads to cold and clammy skin, while heat stroke leads to hot and dry skin. In case of a heat stroke, call 119 and take measures to lower your body temperature.

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2: As we head into monsoon season, this is a timely reminder to be on guard for landslides.
3: Considering the involved dangers, it's natural that the Korea Forest Service issues a national warning annually. If a landslide happens in your area, it's possible you might see waterlogged debris and masses of earth surging downhill at a speed of more than 55 kilometers per hour. And because they can happen suddenly, it's even more important to adhere to measures of prevention.
2: Landslides generally happen where they have occurred in the past. Learn about risks related to the areas you'll be traveling in. And when passing through, listen for indicative sounds like boulders knocking together or trees crackling.
3: Keep in mind that areas burned by forest fires and with heavily saturated grounds are more susceptible to mudflows.
2: Flowing water is often a precursor, so keep an eye out for this as well.
3: If you ever find yourself in a landslide, report it immediately to 042-481-4119.

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Welcome to your daily Kickstarter Morning Groove. It is Saturday, and that means it's time to kick back, relax, and let the good times roll. And I'm glad that you're doing that here with me, Summer Petey.

For Saturday's edition of Morning Groove, we have combated through the archives, handpicked the brightest gems, and gathered the finest moments from the past week just for you. So do yourself a favor and stick around with me for the next 2 hours. During this time, we will be dishing out fun talks, sharing captivating stories, and of course, serving up the best music to put that extra spring in your step.

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1: At the peak of summer, surface temperatures on the road can easily get to 65 degrees. The heat buildup weakens car tires, leading to wear and tear that could jeopardize your safety and the safety of other motorists on the road. So during the hot summer months, get your tires checked regularly, looking for signs of damage. You should also monitor tire pressure.Because the right air pressure helps keep the temperature of your tires down. Regular tire checks are key in detecting other issues to increase vehicle safety, like proper alignment. Let's all stay safe on the road this summer.

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A sudden surge in power usage can lead to power outages. To prevent this, it is advised to reduce electricity consumption between 2 to 5 p.m., which is the peak usage period. Set your air conditioner's room temperature to 26 degrees Celsius or higher, and remember to unplug devices when not in use. During an emergency, turn off all electrical appliances and lights connected to the main power source. After a power outage, do not immediately reconnect the power supply. It is not secure and can hinder recovery efforts. 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

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On Monday, on Tuesday, on Wednesday, on Thursday, on Friday. Every morning at 7 o'clock. Let summer be your morning friend. Morning groove, got the groove. Morning groove, got the groove. Yeah.

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All right, Morning Groovers, welcome to the second hour of Morning Groove. You are now here with me, Summer PD. Thank you so much for staying tuned. As mentioned before, on Saturdays, we are replaying some of the segments that you enjoyed listening to through the week. We're going to continue with Saturday's edition of Morning Groove. But if you want to talk to me, if you want to leave any song requests, do that by leaving your comments to Sharp1013. It is 51 per message and 101 for longer messages. 사연과 신청곡은 문자번호 샵1013으로 남겨주세요. 짧은 문자 50원, 긴 문자는 100원이고요. 저희가 잘 모아두었다가 나중에 소개해드리도록 하겠습니다. Alright, let's continue with Morning Groove Highlights.

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With the high temperatures raging on this month, it is important to know how to avoid heat-related illnesses. Heat stroke occurs when the body's temperature is 40 degrees or higher and is a life-threatening medical emergency. Heat exhaustion is a less serious condition caused by long exposure to the sun. Heat stroke may begin with symptoms of heat exhaustion, which begins with muscle cramping, headaches, and dizziness. Heat exhaustion leads to cold and clammy skin, while heat stroke leads to hot and dry skin. In case of a heat stroke, call 119 and take measures to lower your body temperature.

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0: As we head into monsoon season, this is a timely reminder to be on guard for landslides.
1: Landslides generally happen where they have occurred in the past. Learn about risks related to the areas you'll be traveling in. And when passing through, listen for indicative sounds like boulders knocking together or trees crackling.
0: Keep in mind that areas burned by forest fires and with heavily saturated grounds are more susceptible to mudflows. Flowing water is often a precursor, so keep an eye out for this as well.
1: If you ever find yourself in a landslide, report it immediately to 042-481-4111.

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